National Public Radio. Back to the Future 2. Daniel Day-Lewis. 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

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My voice. Enjoying ceviche in Peru and seeing a double rainbow while listening to Bitches Brew as recorded by Miles Davis. That's cool.

0: apparel and ad girls. 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You know what I mean?
1: You know what I mean? I like it when you're under the ocean and all you can feel is calm.
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6: I like it when my hair is fluffy.
7: I like it when it rains at night and I'm curled up in bed with a good book.
8: I like it when I turn my head around and I catch you looking back.

0: What, babe, start the car. Bitch ass niggas.
1: Let's go.
0: Yeah, now what?
1: Get in the car now.
0: Yeah, let's go.
1: Let's go.
0: All right. Yeah. But I got him.
1: This is crazy. Why'd you just throw it out of the car? This is so stupid. What are you doing? Why are we even out here? Why are we out here? What's going on? This is retarded, yo. This is crazy. Never again. You throw everything away for what?

0: Don't squeeze the fruit. Don't seize the flower. Don't spoil the seeds.
1: Don't squeeze the fruit.
0: Don't hide your needs.
1: Go sing your pain.
0: But spread your wings.
1: Don't squeeze the fruit.
0: And drink the spring. Go sing your pain.
1: But spread your wings.
0: Go share your gain.
1: Don't seize the flower.
0: So eat
1: don't
0: the fruit.
1: Don't spoil the seeds.
0: Admire the flower.
1: The
0: then plant the seeds.
1: Sing your pain.
0: Fulfill your needs.
1: Fulfill your needs.
0: Fulfill

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He looks out a window without glass. The walls are made of cardboard. Newspapers on his feet, and his father beats him because he's too tired to beg. He's got 9 brothers and sisters. They're brought up on their knees. It's hard to run when a coat hanger beats you on the thighs. 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He's going to the boulevard. 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He's going down to the dirty boulevard. This room costs $2,000 a month. You can believe it, man, it's true. Somewhere a landlord's laughing till he wets his pants. No one dreams of being a doctor or a lawyer or anything. They dream of dealing on the dirty boulevard. Give me your hungry, you're tired, you're poor, I'll piss on them. That's what the statue of bigotry says. Your poor huddled masses, let's club them to death and get it over with and just dump them on the boulevard. Get them out on the dirty boulevard. Going out to the dirty boulevard. They're going down on the dirty boulevard. Going out. Outside, it's a bright night. There's an opera at Lincoln Center. Movie stars arrive by limousine. The Klieg lights shoot up over the skyline of Manhattan, but the lights are out on the mean streets. A small kid stands by the Lincoln Tunnel. He's selling plastic roses for a buck. The traffic's backed up to 39th Street. The TV whores are calling the cops out for a suck. And back at the Wilshire, Pedro sits there dreaming. He's found a book on magic in a garbage can. He looks at the pictures and stares up at the cracked ceiling. At the count of 3, he says, I hope I can disappear and fly, fly away

ugly suit with some Goya, oh boy, pigs, pigs, pigs, or is that too OG for ya? Action packed like Gene Hackman under the L. The buildings are so beautiful, but never mind the smell. Never mind the ghetto fat, the ice is from canal. Never mind the Eurotrash, the presence is banal. Never mind the technocrat when all he says is well. But always mind the dough walk sign, the traffic here is hell. Though my heart is heavy, it's a bevy of broads. It's where you should be going, it's where they're dealing the cards. The Bronx is up and yo, everyone's down. The center of the universe is sometime now. And how, motherfucker, it's New York City. 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

0: course, in Rishikesh, India, wants to know that sooner or later she was to go completely berserk under the care of Maharishi Mahesh Yogi. All the people around were very worried about the girl because she was going insane. 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
1: Una banda, cuatro músicos, cuatro personalidades diferentes, cuatro carreras. 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Hoy disfrutamos de George Harrison.

Heheheheheheheheheheheheheheheheheheheheheheheheheheheheheheheheheheheheheheheheheheheheheheheheheheheheheheheheheheheheheheheheheheheheheheheheheheheheheheheheheheheheheheheheheheheheheheheheheheheheheheheheheheheheheheheheheheheheheheheheheheheheheheheheheheheheheheheheheheheheheheheheheheheheheheheheheheheheheheheheheheheheheheheheheheheheheheheheheheheheheheheheheheheheheheheheheheheheheheheheheheheheheheheheheheheheheheheheheheheheheheheheheheheheheheheheheheheheheheheheheheheheheheheheheheheheheheheheheheheheheheheheheheheheheheheheheheheheheheheheheheheheheheheheheheheheheheheheheheheheheheheheheheheheheheheheheheheheheheheheheheheheheheheheheheheheheheheheheheheheheheheheheheheheheheheheheheheheheheheheheheheheheheheheheheheheheheheheh

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